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you got blood on your face, a big disgrace, waving your banner all over the place. We're

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But don't let no female play me cheap. I got 50 cents more than I'm gonna keep.

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It's got lots of hills and lots of thrills, and its own an ocean of some size. But it hasn't got the Bowery of the Bronx. It hasn't got a heart.

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Everybody in the place, put those hands in the air. Yeah, check it out one time. You know it's for real. 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Getting biz, come on.